0: Llamo lema, güey.
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2: Big shots is all you got. 'Cause you run up your mountain when the right time come. So easily charge full man, get you there.

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I'm not gonna call until I get myself a little drink with it. Take your time, don't rush it. Oh, baby, please don't go. Oh, baby, please don't go. Oh, baby, please don't go down to New Orleans. You know I love you so. Before I be your dog, before I be your dog, before I be your dog, I get you way down here and I make you walk the law. Turn your lamp down, Lord. Turn your lamp down, Lord. 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Mick Jagger.